is Foster's. Yeah, had to switch up lanes to the right road. Many times that I could've went psycho. 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That there's gotta be more to this life, yo. Ain't no telling which way that I might go. That was 2019, now this

0: 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Never miss a beat.
1: Shine. 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

0: right now. 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
1: 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Time crossing these state lines. 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
13: Mostly fine conditions expected for the rest of the day. Tops of 19 in St Mary's. Morning, Jai Moss here with the latest. A man will face court today charged over an alleged stabbing on the Central Coast. A 39-year-old man suffered wounds to his chest in Wyoming on Saturday afternoon. A 35-year-old was arrested at a sports field yesterday, charged with reckless wounding and breaching bail. Meantime, searches are continuing for a 36-year-old man missing in Canley Heights. The man was last seen on Swagger Place on July 5. Officers notified of his disappearance on Friday. He lives with a medical condition and is known to frequent the Liverpool, Blacktown and Mount Lewis areas. If you have any information at all, get in touch with police. Also making news, people in Sydney's northwest will have access to more commuter parking with plans to build 1,200 additional spots at Tallawong and the Hills Showground. The state government claims work's about to get underway on the $160 million project. Transport Minister John Graham says the news will come as a relief for commuters.
14: We've seen motorists circling looking for a car park as they want to jump on the metro. That has been a big issue with people having to arrive well before 8 a.m. to get a car park, particularly in Tallawong. That's why we're investing in 1,200 additional spots at Tallawong and the Hills Showground.
13: And another US soldier's died in the war with Iran, the 17th since combat operations began 5 months ago. It happened during a controlled detonation of an Iranian drone that had been shot down and comes just one day after two other American soldiers lost their lives. Checking sports, Spain's taken out the FIFA World Cup final this morning, defeating Argentina 1-0 in extra time. That call on SBS there. And the Bombers have shocked the Giants with last night's 3-point win, just their second for the season and their first in Victoria since May last year. And while the result's being described as an upset, Essendon caretaker Dean Solomon says it isn't from their point of view.
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14: Mostly fine around Western Sydney today. Tops of 19 in Penrith. Afternoon, Jai Mossy with the latest. Questions over a major road upgrade in Liverpool, with the local council proposing an alternative arrangement. Liverpool City Council say the $1.4 billion government upgrade to 15th Avenue will see certain Western Sydney families lose their homes. They've put forward a plan they say is cheaper and won't result in the demolition of any homes in the area. Meantime, a 66-year-old man has died in hospital after being hit by a car in Surry Hills last month. The pedestrian was struck by a Kia Cerato on June 20, taken to St Vincent's Hospital, where he passed away yesterday afternoon. Investigations into the cause of the crash are underway. Over to national news, ministers are dismissing the latest jump in support for One Nation, with this morning's news poll putting it at level with Labor on primary votes. Emergency Management Minister Christy McBain's told Nine there's little substance in One Nation's policies.
15: The politics of grievance doesn't deliver anything meaningful to people's lives in Australia. Now, the Australia that I live in and I know is people having a crack and helping others where they can.
14: And more commuter car parks are coming to Sydney's northwest, Tallawong and the Hills Showground. The state government committing $160 million towards 1,200 additional spots for people using the metro. Transport Minister John Graham says this is desperately needed as Sydney's population grows.
16: We need this investment in car parking. It's also an investment in a smooth commute for many people.
14: In sport, a team of 11 Aussies are preparing for the Canoe Slalom World Championships in the US. The team includes Olympic superstar Jess Fox, who will be testing out the official venue for the 2028 LA Olympics for the first time. The three-time gold medalist says she's feeling good heading into the comp.
17: Once I'm on the start line and I'm in that, you know, focused state, anything can happen.
14: And the shock loss for the Giants, losing to the Bombers by 3 points at Marvel Stadium. Essendon led at every break during last night's clash, hanging on for a final score of 67-64.
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to chill. Damn. They tryna cover it up like a quilt. 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Kept it 100 on paper like Will. Tricking it off on a paying a bill. That's just how I do the sauce and the spill. 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

0: 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Love a song and can't get enough of it?
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7: Mostly fine today in Katoomba with tops of 17 degrees. Afternoon, I'm Jai Moss with the latest. A 66-year-old man has died in hospital after being hit by a car in Surry Hills last month. The pedestrian was struck by a Kia Cerato on June 20, taken to St. Vincent's Hospital, where he passed away yesterday afternoon. Investigations into the cause of the crash underway. Meantime, a man has been charged after allegedly sexually touching two girls at a shopping centre in Sydney's West. Police say the 46-year-old man sexually touched a 17 and 10-year-old girl at a Parramatta shopping centre in two separate incidents over 2 months. He's been charged with a string of offences, including sexually touching another person without consent. In politics, and the PM has criticised Pauline Hanson for talking down Australia during a tour of the UK. The One Nation leader slammed Australia's migration levels at a Conservative conference in London. Anthony Albanese says politicians need to take their responsibilities seriously.
8: When I travel overseas, and I'm sure when premiers or chief ministers of whatever political persuasion travel overseas, what they do is we talk Australia up.
7: And health experts are warning the next battle against nicotine addiction is already underway, despite smoking reaching historic lows. 2025 survey results from the Australian Institute of Health and Welfare found just 5.6% of Aussies are smoking daily. Checking sport, three-time Olympic gold medalist Jess Fox has made her World Championships return. The canoeist joins 10 other Aussies in the US, representing the country in the 2026 Canoe Slalom World Championships. And a major upset last night at Marvel Stadium, with Essendon breaking their 12-game losing streak. The Bombers managed to clinch the win against GWS with a final score of 67-64. Giants coach Adam Kingsley explains where they went wrong.
9: We couldn't manage their stoppage well enough. 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
10: Mostly fine around Western Sydney today, tops of 19 in Penrith. Afternoon, Jai Moss here with the latest. Questions over a major road upgrade connecting Liverpool, with the local council proposing an alternative arrangement. Liverpool City Council say the $1.4 billion government upgrade to 15th Avenue will see certain Western Sydney families lose their homes. They've put forward a plan they say is cheaper and won't result in the demolition of any homes in the area. Meantime, calls for assistance from the public to help locate a man missing in Mount Druitt. The man in his 50s was last seen on Hythe Street at around 12:30 yesterday afternoon. Police and the man's family hold concerns for his welfare as he lives with a medical condition. Anyone with information is being encouraged to contact police. Ministers are dismissing the latest jump in support for One Nation, with this morning's news poll putting it level with Labor on primary votes. Emergency Management Minister Christy McBain's told Nine there's little substance in One Nation's policies.
11: The politics of grievance doesn't deliver anything meaningful to people's lives in Australia. Now, the Australia that I live in and I know is people having a crack and helping others where they can.
10: Overseas, the situation in the Middle East continues to escalate, with the US carrying out another night of attacks on Iranian infrastructure, prompting allegations of war crimes. International humanitarian law bans the deliberate targeting of essential civilian services. And 5 car rental providers have been announced for Western Sydney Airport. Hertz, Avis, Budget, Europe Car and Red Spot will all be partnering with the airport, ready for the first passenger flights on October 25. In sport, a team of 11 Aussies are preparing for the Canoe Slalom World Championships in the US. The team includes Olympic superstar Jess Fox, who will be testing out the official venue for the 2028 LA Olympics for the first time. The 3-time gold medalist says she's feeling good heading into the comp.
12: Yeah, I think once I'm on the start line and I'm in that, you know, focused state, anything can happen.
10: And Ken Hinckley has won the race to be the first coach of the Tasmanian Devils. After stepping away from Port Adelaide last year, Hinckley's back in the game and will get to work straight away.
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0: is coming back to Australia this November for the Rock With You Tour. 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

sisters. Yeah, had to switch up lanes to the right road. 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
9: Hello, I'm Michaela Carr. The former Attorney General Mark Dreyfus is appearing before the Royal Commission into Anti-Semitism. He's told the inquiry that Australia should consider banning protests outside synagogues and Jewish schools, with similar laws already in place outside abortion clinics. Iran says not a single drop of oil or gas will pass through the Strait of Hormuz if American aggression towards it continues. The Revolutionary Guard says the pathway will continue to be unsafe, while it's also warning the US military to prepare for what it calls a punitive operation. Darren Hinch has been remembered as a voice for the voiceless at a state funeral in Melbourne. Longtime radio friend Darren James opened the ceremony with Hinch's coffin draped in an Australian flag and adorned with red roses. Former producer Dermot O'Brien says the 82-year-old shared every aspect of his life through books, radio, and more recently, social media.
10: Darren's life and career was a very rich and fertile source of outlandish stories and legends.
9: New advice suggests up to 40% of dementia cases could be prevented or delayed by tackling smoking, inactivity, obesity and high blood pressure. The World Health Organization also suggests reducing exposure to air pollution and wood heaters, saying that can help. And celebrations across the world after Spain won the World Cup, defeating Argentina 1-0 in extra time. Donald Trump shared the spotlight with the Spaniards milling around the play after the trophy presentation. Ken Hinckley's rapport with his players is the main reason he was appointed as Tasmania's inaugural coach. Devils CEO Brendan Gale says they have every confidence in him as they build towards 2028.
11: We've agreed to a 5-year term that will commence on 1 November this year.
9: And Bernard Tomic has won his first pro tennis title in 8 years, defeating an Estonian opponent at the Challenger Lincoln in the US. That's the latest news and sport.
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0: Let's go! Cater's Triple Hype.
2: Afternoon, fam. I know a lot of people got up early this morning to watch the finals of the FIFA World Cup. Congratulations, Spain. What an incredible final. We're, of course, continuing to celebrate throughout the afternoon and get you right through to Quitting Time and beyond with a whole stack of hot new music and your favourite throwbacks. Here come three of the hottest new drops. In at number 3, Peking Duck, teaming up with Matt Corby. In at number 2, brand new Beyonce, Morning Dew. And right now, it is new for Little Baby, teaming up with Pharrell for Dead Fresh. This

One of the greatest. Can't go wrong with a bit of Biggie on a Monday afternoon, can ya? That is, of course, Big Poppa here on Kater. Now, Snoop D-O-double-G, he is starring in a new movie. It is a horror movie. I'm just going to read you the last line of the synopsis. It is called Ice Cream Man, first of all. It's in cinemas on August the 6th. We've got double passes to go at kater.com.au. It goes something like this, which with each sweet scoop, one innocent kid transforms into a gruesome butcher with their sights set on adults. Starring Snoop. I have no idea how this sort of a movie pans out, but if you're keen to find out, go grab yourself some tickets at kater.com.au. Here is Dean Turley, acting tough, the beautiful Becca Hatch on the other side of the ad break. This is Kater.

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5: North Ryde Lango Road, Riverside Drive, broken down semi-trailer affecting southbound lane. Bankstown, CC Street, Evricard Road, truck breakdown northbound. Pretty slow for traffic along the M4 westbound at Prospect. Oatlands, Pennadills Road is congested both ways at Beddington Road. Old Tungabi, Oldlands Road building up into Bella Vista. We're seeing a fair bit of traffic the M5 westbound at the River Road. 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I'm Monique Bovino. That's the latest traffic on Kadar.
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0: And from 5, find your new favourite jam with the Dirty Dozen.

0: This is Kata.
1: Yeah. For the city though. Yeah. I gotta light the tower up for this. Yeah. Okay.

0: Jack's reworking a classic. Janice Blue and Dakota there for Fast Car. I just saw Joshy in the corridor, so I thought let's get the Beat Drop Bandit in here and give us an update on what's happening with Grand Theft Auto 6. Hey, bro, how you doing?
1: How's it going? Oh, so good. So good.
0: I'm glad I found you and grabbed you because there is an update, isn't there?
1: Oh, there is. GTA 6. It's been 1 week since the pre-orders opened, right? We've been able to pre-order the game for just 1 week.
0: Okay.
1: At this point, we are breaking records.
0: I don't doubt it.
1: Huge. So at the moment, they're estimated to make around they've estimated about $240 million.
0: Wow.
1: Is what they've made on pre-orders so far. Just pre-orders in just one week.
0: But when do we get it?
1: November.
0: Oh, it's coming definitely.
1: Out, yeah, it's coming out in November. That is confirmed at this point.
0: That's going to keep a lot of people happy over summer, isn't it?
1: It is.
0: December is wiped out. How long do you reckon it'll take people to complete it? I mean, that's what the aim is, isn't it?
1: It's going to be a long one, absolutely.
0: Is it?
1: It's going to be a long one. I'm going to say, at a complete guess, like 80 hours.
0: Oh, okay.
1: I think it's going to be a big one, for sure.
0: And, of course, people will just buckle in and do the whole 80 hours straight, probably.
1: Oh, guaranteed. People can be finishing that.
0: Are you going to do that?
1: I think I might have to.
0: Okay. Grand Theft Auto 6 is coming. Any other updates in the gaming world while I've got you?
1: Well, actually, the God of War movie, series, the God of War TV series has been announced for a while now. They've filmed 4 episodes.
0: Mm-hmm.
1: But the main character, the guy who plays Kratos, the guy who is the, the big Spartan, he's a large guy. He tore a muscle and can't continue. So they're actually going to replace him in the series with somebody else. Haven't announced who yet.
0: I hate it when they do that.
1: Yeah.
0: I hate it when they do that. Yeah, it's just not the same.
1: Apparently they're going to completely refilm his roles though. So you're not going to know the difference. But what could have been, we'll never know.
0: They did that to one of the characters in The Boys, which was so unfortunate.
1: Oh, they did. That wasn't that good, was it?
0: No. Yeah.
1: It was never the same again.
0: Bow.
1: Like when they replaced The Witcher.
0: Yes.
1: Yeah.
0: Yes.
1: Yeah. Henry Cavill.
0: Yeah,
1: R.I.P.
0: love you, Liam, but no.
1: No,
0: doesn't work. You are not The Witcher.
1: Sorry,
0: correct.
1: My guy.
0: Yeah. I concur. All right. Well, that's a great wrap up. I'm so glad I grabbed you.
1: Absolutely.
0: As you were. All right. Let's get back into

0: This is Kata.
1: Yeah, I love you.

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3: To the airport tunnel through Mascot, slowing outbound to the M5 East and General Holmes Drive through Brighton Les Sands is quite busy both ways. The M4 underpace westbound in Prospect, slowing from Homebush Bay Drive. North Mead, James Roos Drive is queued up to Windsor Road. M2 underpace North Rocks. Old Windsor Road building up through Old Toongabby to the Prospect Highway. Liverpool CBD to the Hume Highway, Elizabeth Drive is slow in both directions. 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I'm Monique Bovino. That's the latest traffic on KDAR.

referred to as Kanye's nephew. That is Baby Chief Do It. And Ghetto Love Story on Kata. 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Tell us what you want to hear. Let's get into Chris Brown now. This is what Kata sounds like.

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2: Along the M2 underpace westbound North Rocks, really heavy for the M4 outbound at Homebush Bay Drive to the Prospect Highway. We're seeing delays coming around Punchbowl for Canterbury Road towards Chapel Road. Really slow for the M5 at the River Road and Liverpool CBD for the Hume Highway. Elizabeth Drive is slow both ways. Marsden Park, Richmond Road, really building up to Bly Park. Fair bit of congestion for the Great Western Highway around Kingswood in both directions at Parker Street. 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I'm Monique Bovino. That's the latest traffic on KDAR.
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5: Hello, I'm Michaela Carr. The former Attorney General has told the Royal Commission into Anti-Semitism there needs to be stronger moderation of online platforms. Mark Dreyfus has given an account of lived experience as a Jewish MP, saying he's been personally targeted since the October 7 Gaza attacks. He also called for exclusion zones around Jewish schools and synagogues. Bahrain is on full alert with air raid sirens sounding for the second time today. This comes after Iran threatened the US military with a punitive operation in response to its latest aggression. The US has carried out a fresh wave of airstrikes after another American service member died in the conflict. Darren Hinch has been remembered during a state funeral in Melbourne. Victorian MP Danny Pearson recalling the 82-year-old as compassionate and unapologetic.
6: He never shied away from a fight and in so doing gave a voice to those who couldn't speak for themselves.
5: A man who clashed with a Melbourne journalist has been ordered to undergo anger management. 32-year-old David Scholes made a menacing call to The Age's Nick McKenzie on Christmas Eve over an article he wrote about the man's employer. And identical quadruplets have been born to a woman in Brisbane. The four girls were delivered by C-section at 28 weeks in what's been described as a rare event as they came about after the splitting of a single egg. Ken Hinckley says he's ready to get back into it after being confirmed as the inaugural coach of Tasmania's AFL team. Hinckley joins the Devils after stepping away from Port Adelaide last year. And Manly is sweating on the fitness of Tom Trbojevic. He strained his right hamstring during yesterday's loss to the Titans. He missed 7 weeks earlier this season after straining his left hamstring. That's the latest news and sport.
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All right, and here is a clue about the artists. 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

Somber and My Body Isn't Ready on Kato now. What do you know about ice hockey, fam? 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

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Right now, let's get into one of the biggest superstars in the world who bet on the wrong team again and lost all his money. 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
8: Morning, Reganelli. A crash clearing off Cabramatta Road West at Humphreys Road. Maryland's breakdown M4 Coleman Street westbound. Slow for the M4 outbound from Burwood all the way through to Prospect. To the airport tunnel, it's slowing through Mascot, building from East Lake Southern Cross Drive out to the M5 East. Fair bit of traffic. The M2 westbound coming through Borkham Hills. Kingswood, Great Western Highway, Parker Street, the Nepean Hospital is quite busy. Mulgoa Road flowing from the M4 up towards Jordan Springs. Dodo's got the real deal. 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I'm Monique Pavino. That's the latest traffic on Cater.
1: Kesara. Driving you home on Cater. This is Kesara. And from 5, find your new favourite Australian artist with the Dirty Dozen.

Coming up at 5, Case Around the Dirty Dozen is kicking in just in time for your drive home. I've got new drops on the show from Steve Lacy, teaming up with the amazing Erica Badu. New Rick Ross on the show as well, or should I say Ricky Rose? I refuse to call him Rick Ross. Jeezy and Don Toliver on the track as well. That's off his new project. And I've got the amazing Dobby on the Australian New Wave. So make sure you stay tapped in right through till quitting time and beyond right now. Here is Element 115, French Montana and Sophia Reyes. This is Final Minutes and this is Gator.

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1: Chatswood Pacific Highway, Mowbray Road, a car and bicycle crash southbound M4 Marylands, Coleman Street. Truck breakdown affecting westbound traffic. Slow for the M5 westbound moving through Reesby. For Villawood, reports of a crash along Woodville Road affecting traffic at Tangerine Street with heavy traffic building back past Gurney Road. Slow around the M7 coming through Kings Lane to Sunny Hall Road. We've got delays and the Pacific Highway busy from Wirunga to Chatswood. KFC are dropping 31 deals over 31 days this Christmas in July for you to unwrap in-app. Let the festivities begin, only available till 10 p.m. pickup only. I'm Monique Bovino. That's the latest traffic on KDAR.
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15: Traffic is really busy around Chatswood, Pacific Highway, Mowbray Road, a car and bicycle crash southbound, Villawood, a crash along Woodville Road, Christina Road southbound. For the M1 Bar Point, nearly a crash, slowing up northbound traffic past the Hawkesbury River Bridge. M7, M2 merger, Bella Vista is slow. Marsden Park, Richmond Road busy at South Street. We're seeing delays around Yagoonah for the Hume Highway at Edgar Street in both directions. 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I'm Monique Bovino. That's the latest traffic on Cater.
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17: Hello, I'm Makana Carr. A Victorian woman facing terrorism offences has been freed on bail. Rayan Al-Houli has been in custody for 2 months after being charged with being a member of a number of terrorist organisations as well as entering a declared area. A Melbourne magistrate has released her, saying the risk to the community is low. There's been a fresh round of airstrikes in Iran following the death of another US service member. Iran has been firing on other Gulf countries and tankers in the Strait of Hormuz. The President, Donald Trump, again claiming Tehran's military has been decimated.
18: They've got some missiles, they've got some drones, they've got some manufacturing ability, not much. We control the strait, they don't control anything. So we'll see what happens, but we hit them very hard again tonight.
17: Broadcaster and former Senator Darren Hinch has been farewelled at a state funeral in Melbourne. Ray Martin says the 82-year-old was born with a megaphone for a voice, and there was nothing subtle about him.
19: Only one other thing, I think, that he would have demanded today, and that's a standing ovation. So let's give it to Hinch. As we say this last goodbye, please, a standing ovation for Hinch. Thank you.
17: And Andy Burnham is expected to be sworn in as the new British Prime Minister later today. His election ends a months-long political saga after former PM Sir Keir Starmer lost the confidence of his own party amid bad polling and poor local election results. Adelaide is keen to have Darcy Fogarty available for Thursday night's home game against Collingwood, so the club is off to the AFL Tribunal tonight to challenge his 3-match ban for striking. And in the NRL, Dean Young has been appointed permanent coach of St George Illawarra. The Dragons have reportedly appointed the former premiership-winning coach as head coach until at least the end of 2028, 3 months after putting him in charge on an interim basis. That's the latest news and sport.
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7: Chatswood Pacific Highway, Mowbray Road, a car and bicycle crash affecting a southbound lane. Traffic is slow for the ED southbound in Darlinghurst. M4 build up westbound from Burwood to Prospect. Quite slow Ashfield, Hume Highway, Frederick Street. For Liberty Grove, Homebush Bay Drive, it's congested both ways. Concord West, Concord Road, underpace at Hospital Road. And slow coming over the ride at Bridge into Rhodes. Police operation, Campbell Street in St. Peter's, just past the Princes Highway. 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I'm Monique Pavino. That's latest traffic on KEDAR.
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0: We're doing them 12 to 1 for your drive home. Case around the Dirty Dozen here on Kato. Kick the countdown off with Little Baby, Dead Fresh, the name of the track. That's where I'm teaming up with Pharrell. And Sid from the Internet just ended there in at number 11, teaming up with James Fauntleroy for Any Time. All right, Pharrell, getting mistaken for ASAP Rocky. What kind of ASAP Rocky? They said AKA Rocky at the FIFA World Cup event, of course. Massive congratulations to Spain, I think. Commiserations to the Argentinian fans. But we're very pleased that Spain won. We'll celebrate that more towards the end of this hour. Having a look also, of course, on the FIFA World Cup, Drake. Well, he cursed the Argentinian team. I guess any team now is just begging Drake not to bet on them because he does not seem to have a great amount of luck in that department. Yeah, he bet on Argentina and lost all his money. All right, let's have a look at some of the other big stories. Kaisenet Streamer University is back on, and Lizzo is involved and got into a whole lot of trouble trying to sneak Saucy Santana in. Kaisenet got wind of it. The security were a little heavy-handed, but Kaisenet continued to remind people it's his event, which he has every right to do, and he wants everything handled properly. He doesn't want people sneaking in. So Lizzo is still there, but I don't think she'll be sneaking anybody in anytime soon. All right, a big congratulations to Future. I thought this album was going to do worse than it did. It's done 131,000 units or equivalent units in its first week. That's, of course, Future's album, The Real Me. That puts him at number one of the Billboard 200. I think that's his 12th number one now or something. So, yeah, great result for Future there, despite a lot of criticism for the album, and there's no features on that album either. J. Cole laughing when he collected a fan's bra on stage. So shout out to J. Cole and shout out to whoever is missing their bra. And there was a big fight at a New York club. Now, 50 Cent was hosting this event, and Travis Scott got into it with someone who I think was filming him without his permission. Something went down like that. Anyway, then Travis Scott's sort of team started throwing bottles, and then Jordan Clarkson from the Knicks, he's come in and tried to break it up. Well, he got ejected from the club too, as well as Travis Scott and his entourage. All right, that's about it for Newsroom of Gossip from the weekend. Let's do some more new music.
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0: All right, Steve Lacy's new album has dropped. It is called Oh Yeah. There are some outstanding features on it, and we're going to check out the track now he's done with Erykah Badu. This is called Pure Colour. Remember, we heard this first right here on Case Around the Dirty Dozen on K-Dot.

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6: Roads, Concord Road, we've got a crash southbound coming off the Ryde Bridge at Mary Street East, delaying traffic all the way back to Top Ryde City. Police operation, Sydney CBD, Kent Street, Bathurst Street northbound, Ashfield for Frederick Street, Hume Highway breakdown in the right turn lane northbound. Looking slow for traffic coming towards Northmead, James Bruce Drive to Windsor Road. M7, M2 merge at Bella Vista, quite slow, and Old Tingabby, Old Windsor Road building up towards Bella Vista. 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I'm Monique Bovino. That's the latest traffic on Kata.
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She a baddie, son, keep me motivated, keep her around. 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Been people to move, been people in copying style. I've been making hella sacrifices this whole while. Come through, catch a nigga vulnerable at the right time. I put you down on some real without even trying. Put you down on some real without even trying. Put you down on that real without even trying. However I feel about it, it's just how I feel about it, you know what I'm saying? I ain't too much gotta do no explaining. What's going on? You know, I'm going on, you know what I mean? Man, who this for?

0: in at number 7 as we do them 12 to 1 off the number 1 album this week on the Billboard 200, Real Me. That is Future and Radio. All right, now we are going to give a big congratulations to Spain. Of course, the FIFA World Cup final happened this morning, and Argentina, unfortunately, didn't get there. Spain, the winner. Incredible scenes at the stadium, including, of course, a massive halftime performance, which is the first time FIFA have done this. And it went a little bit longer than it was supposed to, which some people were a bit incensed about. The other thing was that Donald Trump, of course, had to make it about him. Orange Jesus showed up and got booed, as expected. And then just crazy scenes of them trying to get him out of the way when the Spanish team were taking their winning photo with the trophy. I mean, it just gets, it's really something out of the movie Idiocracy, the whole demise of America at the moment. The halftime performance was included Madonna, BTS, Justin Bieber, Post Malone, who brought out Swae Lee to do Sunflower. He also did Wow, The Muppets, and iShow Speed. So, crazy FIFA halftime performance as well. But once again, congratulations to Spain for winning the 2026 FIFA World Cup. So let's double up a couple of our favourite tracks from this series now, starting with iShow Speed and Champions. This is a congratulations Spain, Dirty Dozen Double.
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10: Roads are crashed. Concord Road, Mary Street East, affecting a southbound lane with queues all the way back to North Road at Twin Road. Northbound traffic back to Liberty Grove, Humbush Bay Drive. Police operation, Sydney CBD, Kent Street at Bathurst Street northbound. Also quite heavy for Ashfield, Frederick Street, a breakdown in the southbound right turn lane at the Hume Highway. Looking slow for the ED southbound in Darlinghurst, the Sydney Harbour Bridge in building both directions. 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I'm Monique Bovino. That's the latest traffic on Kata.
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12: Hello, I'm Michaela Carr. Bail today for a Victorian woman facing terrorism offences. Rayan El Houli has been in jail since being charged with being a member of a number of terrorist organisations, as well as entering a declared area. A Melbourne magistrate agreed to release her today, saying she's a low risk to the community. The Minister for Multicultural Affairs, Anne Ali, has told the ABC it's a difficult case for her to comment on.
13: I want to just assure all Australians that we have really good security agencies who undertake really thorough checks.
12: The PM has condemned Pauline Hanson's latest comments on immigration, saying political leaders should be talking Australia up rather than running it down. Media identity and former Senator Darren Hinch has been remembered as a voice for the voiceless. At a state funeral in Melbourne, Hinch's third wife, Jackie Weaver, provided a pre-recorded tribute which acknowledged all the women in his life.
14: And in the immortal words of Steven Spielberg, we're going to need a bigger boat.
12: Animal detection cameras will soon be installed on the Monaro Highway south of Canberra. The trial uses AI technology to spot animals and alert oncoming drivers with smart signage. And a million fans are expected to pack the streets of Madrid when Spain's World Cup squad arrives home with a prestigious trophy after beating Argentina 1-0 in extra time. The players will be paraded around the city in an open-top bus before they return for a ceremony at the town square. The AFL Tribunal is sitting tonight to hear Adelaide's challenge against Darcy Fogarty's 3-match suspension. He's been banned for striking after a tackle on Sydney's Harry Cunningham. And in the NRL, a new era for the Dragons, with Dean Young appointed permanent head coach until 2028 after stepping in as interim coach early this season. And Manly superstar Tom Trbojevic has a low-grade strain to his right hamstring and will miss Sunday's match against the Sharks. That's the latest news and sport.
0: KSRA and the Dirty Dozen, only on KD.

coming in at number six. That is Hugel and Bryson Tiller on KCRA and the Dirty Dozen on Kato with Temptation. Bryson Tiller, he'll, of course, be out here with Magic Jordan in January next year. Make sure you get your tickets to the Trap Soul Tour. Trap Neo Soul Tour? Trap Soul Tour. Hope I got that right. All right, still to come. We are going to tap in with the amazing Dobby. He's got a great new track. I can't wait to find out what he's been up to. Also got a new drop from Ricky Rose teaming up with Don Toliver and Jeezy. That's off his new project, The Hot End of the Countdown. Still to come as well. But right now, DJ Deepak on the ones and twos, keeping the vibes high for your drive home. This is KCRA and the Dirty Dozen right here on KDA.

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13: Big delays heading towards Rhodes, Concord Road and Mary Street East, with southbound queues back to Top Ryde City, Balgala, Manly Street at Sydney Road, a breakdown northbound, Marylands for the M4 off-ramp to Burnett Street, watch out for a truck breakdown, Wentworthville, Cumberland Highway, Darcy Road, a crash sitting in the southbound lane, slow for Old Toongabby, Old Windsor Road heading up into Bella Vista, fair bit of congestion for the M5 westbound, moving through Moorbank. Want a degree that actually gets you working? A UNSW College Applied degree gets you job ready. Applications closing soon. Search UNSW College today. I'm Monique Bovino. That's the latest traffic on KDAR.
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15: 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Bubbly.
16: That time of the evening where I get to introduce you to potentially a new favourite Australian or New Zealand artist. Well, you probably are already tapped in, and if you're not, you should be. It is the incredible Aria winning. Dobby, welcome back on the show.
17: Oh my gosh, thank you for having me back. Good to hear your voice.
16: I know, and you too. It's been too long in between drinks since I've spoken to you. And first of all, congratulations on the Aria.
17: Thank you so much.
16: It seems like a minute that happened, but we haven't spoken, I think, since then. So, again, so well deserved. We've got a fabulous new album coming, which we're all excited for, a great new single for people to have a listen to today. Let's have a little chat about this album, Marshmallow. Why the name?
17: Yes, well, Marshmallow was based on the Stanford Marshmallow experiment that tested kids' willpower. Mm-hmm. So it's a pretty brutal experiment, but you know,
16: is that where you leave the marshmallow in front of them in the room and leave?
17: Yeah, exactly. Yeah. And then kids who can hold out for 15 minutes get a second marshmallow.
16: Yeah.
17: But there's a lot of problems with the test, but I think it speaks a lot to universal willpower and
16: it's
17: a personal story.
16: So
17: yeah.
16: Funny you say that, because one of my favorite sayings that I like to remind people, it's not what you can say yes to, but what you can say no to that will separate you from the rest. And I love just the thought process behind that, because There is so much that we can engage with and say yes to these days that the hardest thing is knowing what to say no to.
17: Yes, that's exactly what this album is about, you know. And I guess the lesson is it's never too late, you know. So, yeah, there's always a, you know, never too late to connect with your inner child, never too late to come back to anything you regret from your earlier in your life.
16: Yeah, because there's a bit of a time travel theme in this, isn't there?
17: Yes, that's right. So, you know, the whole story is I've gone back in time, I guess, to confront my younger self. He made this album that he never released, Young Ryan, and it was my sort of fulfillment to come back in time and, I guess, bring that album back to life from 2009, and that's what I've done.
16: Why was it never released?
17: I guess he was going through a lot, you know, this young kid,
16: yeah.
17: he kind of...
16: The self-doubt and the... Yeah.
17: Yeah, that's right. All the criticism and the self-doubt and the lack of confidence, and then, you know, as life gets harder and harder and you start to get older and start paying rent and tax and parking fines, things get more complicated and
16: yeah.
17: The innocence dies. So, you know, it's hard, but... You know, I think this is a story that, you know, if anyone can relate to reconnecting and rekindling with that young passion that you had, this is the album for you.
16: Beautiful. Get that energy back. Energy and frequency.
17: That's right.
16: Yeah, I'm about that at the moment. Just getting on a good frequency and trying to... And tapping out of social media, which is a dumpster fire most of the time. So,
17: oh my gosh.
16: You know.
17: Absolutely.
16: Don't get caught up with the rage baiting because people say awful things to shock you into engaging, and most of the time you're arguing with a bot. Don't bother. It is...
17: Exactly.
16: It is just set to divide us. Most of it is just awful propaganda from nefarious actors, just trying to pit us against each other, and it's just not worth your energy. In saying that, I'm also a firm believer of being informed as what's going on politically and internationally, etc. I think there is an importance to that too. I don't think... you can simply just cop out of what's going on because there is a lot going on. But arguing in comment sections on social media doesn't help anybody and certainly doesn't help you because you don't even know if it's a real person that you're fighting with. So
17: that's right. And, you know, this album is about bringing that young kid, unfortunately, into the dystopian times that we live in now. Mm. You know, how do you tell your younger self from 2009 how crazy things are going to get, you know, how in depth would you go, you know, and will that, at what cost?
16: Yeah. How will it affect? Yeah. Yes, exactly. And what ripples in the pond will it make that will then affect the turnout because you've gone back in time? I'm very into time travel as well. You know?
17: Yeah, me too.
16: What would I take back with me if I could go back in time, you know?
17: 100%.
16: Yeah. Buy all those bloody bitcoins and shares in Apple or something as well, if you could time travel. We've got the album launch coming up, or the album comes out on the 31st of this month, I believe.
17: That's right, yes. And I've got an album launch listening party happening on the 30th of July. So I'm really excited. I'm trying to bring people back to that nostalgic time of listening on a CD player because this whole album, you know, the time machine is a CD player, and so we'll be listening to it kind of like as Nolan intended, like with the Odyssey. This will be as I intended on the CD player, you know. Yeah.
16: And can you tell me any features that we've got coming up on this album?
17: We've got Josh Pike, as you've heard on the previous single. Sabotage, I've worked with the amazing Jugular, who is a good friend of mine, Mindy Quanten, and also Becca Armani. You know, it's really excited. And also my jazz teachers from like back in 2009.
16: Wow.
17: Who taught me how to play jazz and drums in the first place. So every feature, every little detail in this album is purposeful and relates back to the story. You know, even my young self is sampled in it, like this young kid
16: wild.
17: That I've sampled. My teachers are in it. My friends from high school are in it.
16: This is so awesome. Well, I'm so looking forward to the album dropping. How many tracks are on the album?
17: 15.
16: Wow, it's a full body of work. Congratulations.
17: Yes.
16: I'm so pleased.
17: You.
16: I love it when I hear our artists putting out full bodies of work and not, you know, I mean, I understand the need for momentum and throwing out songs every 5 minutes, but I also truly appreciate what goes into putting together a full body of work. So congratulations on that effort. I look forward to hearing the whole album. And right now it's time for everybody to have a listen to this track off it, which is called Free Your Mind, which is a great track.
17: Oh, my gosh. Thank you.
16: Let's get it on now, Dobby. Thank you so much for tapping in with me.

0: 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Rewind selector. You see, right about now, what we're gonna do is take you back. Way back.
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7: Good news through roads. Concord Road, all lanes back open after a smash southbound at Mary Street East, but delays are remaining all the way back to North Ride near the Golf Club. Huge delays as well. West Ride, Victoria Road coming through Gladesville. We're seeing traffic queued up for Liberty Grove, Humbush Bay Drive now, all the way back past Underwood Road. So kind of a mess for the ride area at the moment. George's Hall, Henry Lawson Drive, Endeavour Road, a crash southbound. A collision in Wentworth Hill, Cumberland Highway, Darcy Road southbound. EOFY, deals at Amazim, up to 65% off selected SIM plans on your first renewal, plus bonus data for your first three renewals. 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I'm Monique Pavino. That's latest traffic on KEDA.
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0: 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New.
2: All right, Ricky Rose has got a new project out. It is called Set in Stone, 19 songs. And as you would expect, it is incredibly feature heavy. Of the 19 tracks, only four seem to be solo efforts. So I've picked the one that sees him teaming up with Jeezy and Don Toliver. This is Maybach Music 7 for you. Let's check it out now and see what you guys think. So remember where you heard this first. Right here on K-Sara and the Dirty Dozen.
3: I got too much money. I skipped the awards, homie. I don't even get dressed up for that type. 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I want to see the city lights from afar. I am a star. You know who I am. 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

0: I know. 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
1: Coming in at number two as we do them 12 to 1. Nipper from the UK teaming up with Blast for Homegrown. I'm going to leave you with another UK superstar in the top spot, Stormzy here in Ideal. Teaming up for 24 hours, back on tomorrow to do it all again. Thank you so much for your company. Have an amazing night. Remember, I don't stop and I won't quit. This is KCRR. Laters.

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2: Yo. For the city, though. Yeah. I gotta light the tower up for this. Yeah. Okay.

Yeah. Way out of dip out of six, run out of six, just like it did. Why was TPS at my crib until you boy slid? It is what it is. Check signing is my kink, pushing out ink, I feel like a squid. I will probably need a YouTube search.

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1: The women, our Australian women are the most beautiful. 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
3: Never.
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0: Pacer R and the Dirty Dozen. Let's go.
1: It is a massive welcome back into the studio. Young Marta, what's goody?
2: Hello. How are we?
1: I'm good. And you've brought Reiko in with you as well.
2: I brought my producer here, how my boy, doing? My lifesaver, the man who applies auto-tune to my voice and saves every song that I sing or rap on. So let's go.
1: It's a pretty special relationship when you find a producer that you gel with in the studio.
2: Oh, yeah.
1: You speak the same language. Things happen quickly.
3: Absolutely.
2: Yep. And he's got a lot of raw vocal files of me, so he could ruin my life.
1: Oh,
3: so there's a lot of blackmail, you know?
2: Yeah, a bit of blackmail.

0: Post Malone.
1: My name is Oscar Richard Post, and I'm here to play you some jam.
0: Come on.
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1: Yeah. 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

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Why was TPS at my crib until you boy slid? It is what it is. Check signing is my kink, pushing out ink, I feel like a squid. I would probably need a YouTube search just for me to do a line.

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1: Now, I've got Sav on the line. 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
3: Yeah, 100%. 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
0: 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Oh, baby. 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
1: 6'2", eyes blue, I'm into it. 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And when you're home, you're in love at the club, it's the opposite. Yeah. So why do I get drawn to you like a magnet?

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1: 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He wanted love, but he only made more pain.
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sisters. Yeah, had to switch up lanes to the right road. Many times that I could've went psycho. Psych wards, I was sitting in Kylo. Like, there's gotta be more to this life, yo. Ain't no telling which way that I might go. That was 2019, now this

0: Pacerar and the Dirty Dozen. Let's go.
1: Devorah, how are you?
2: I am very, very well.
1: Particularly young rappers, please don't get up there with thousands of your boys and scream over your track.
2: Oh.
1: That is not called a performance.
2: It comes with an experience. And it also comes with, like, I think a lot of anxiety around, like, how am I going to present this song that I may have worked on with maybe just my boys? 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
1: Yeah.
2: If you want to put your boys on, put them on the lineup.
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2: You know, have them involved in DJing.
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1: 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I'm trying to book, ayy, I'm trying to shoot.

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0: This is Kata.
1: Yeah. 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
6: Just had to kick a chick out of the studio for this. Not so. Nah, like in Cal's words, the truth is madder than fiction for me. It's nuts out here.
7: Look, I see a thing that I touch, tell me about talking stage, gotta tell her don't force it. Beef man.

Khalid is coming back to Australia for the It's Always Summer Somewhere tour. 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
2: This is before Sober Turquoise Prince,
3: yep.
2: Where those...
3: I've gone a little too far.
2: It was a lot. So, but, I mean, still hilarious.
3: Yeah.
2: I wasn't encouraging it, but very funny.
3: Oh, yeah. I still
2: You must have some old videos that you must look back on and go, wow.
3: Oh, yeah. Like, wow, who is that guy?
2: Who is that guy? Yeah.
3: He's a funny guy.
2: So just to let people know, you've been sober now for 3 years?
3: Yeah. Sober off the alcohol 3 years and sober from partying for over four now.
2: And it changes your life, doesn't it?
3: Absolutely. The clarity is insane.

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1: 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Yeah. I gotta light the tower up for this. Yeah. Okay.

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1: What's going on, y'all? This is Post Malone. I always check out my girl Acerar on the Dirty Dozen. 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
1: Double R with the factory rims. 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
0: Damn.

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6: Charing Bar, Tarrant Point Road in Kingsway this morning. 2-car crash delaying traffic both ways. Mass got a breakdown for Botany Road, Gardeners Road, affecting a southbound lane. Traffic is starting to build up for the M5 citybound Casula. A reminder, school zones are in operation this morning, so watch your speed. Traffic for the M1 from Mount Cola all the way through to the Central Coast. Not seeing an issue. Need a new hot water system? 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I'm Monique Bovino. That's the latest traffic on KDUM.
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9: Partly cloudy today across the west, tops of 19 in Penrith. Morning, Jai Moss here with the latest. Two men remain in hospital after both being stabbed in Sydney's southwest. Paramedics were called to a home in Miller shortly before 8 o'clock last night, finding two 31-year-old men with serious injuries. Police say both men lived at the property and nobody else was involved in the incident. Meantime, a 46-year-old woman's missing from Colby, with police calling for information into her whereabouts. The woman was last seen on Wanda Circuit at 8:50 yesterday morning, wearing a yellow and brown top and black pants. Also making news, Qantas is bracing for industrial action from its long-haul pilots. Aircrew are looking at a range of options, from work bans to all-out strikes, as they fight for better pay and conditions. It's the first time they've voted on industrial action in 15 years. And a local swimming pool will be closed for just under a month while maintenance works are carried out. Glenbrook Pool will be shut from July 31 through to August 28 while it's drained. The indoor pool will remain open during the period. In sport, Rabbitohs star Brandon Smith has opened up about his personal battles. The hooker went into rehab over the off-season to deal with alcohol issues after a turbulent year. He's told Nine he's now 300 days sober.
10: I made that decision by myself. It wasn't like the Bunnies come up to me and said, oh, we think you should do this or something like that.
9: And the World Cup is now officially in Spain, with the team celebrating in their home nation. The newly crowned squad have touched down in Madrid, heading to the Royal Palace following yesterday's 1-0 win over Argentina.
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2: 6 foot 2, eyes blue, I'm into it. 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

0: This is Kay to Breakfast, and you can drive home with Kay Sarah this afternoon from 3, where she loves to introduce you to your new favourite Australian or New Zealand artist. And recently, it was Just Too Maori.
1: How you doing, bro?
2: Good, good. How is everybody doing? Listening in today?
1: What area and what crew do you represent?
2: West Auckland.
1: And who's in your music crew?
2: Oh, there's quite a few of us. We got Beta Cell.
1: Yep.
2: We got Ray. We got Huia.
1: Swizzle.
2: And a lot more. Paul Hua. Sorry if I forget anybody.
0: It's a great group. 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
1: For the thrill of it, say that it's love, but to me it's looking counterfeit. I get done with one and move right on to another. Yeah.

0: 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When it comes to the music we play on Kater, you're in the driver's seat. Love a song and can't get enough of it?
1: Hell yeah!
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0: 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Never miss a beat.
6: My name is Pink and I'm really glad to meet you. You're recommended to me by some people.

Yeah. 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Why was TPS at my crib until you boy slid? It is what it is. Check signing is my kink, pushing out ink, I feel like a squid. I would probably need a YouTube search just for me to

0: dip out of six, run out of six, just like it did. 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I feel like I squid.
1: 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Recently was Just Too Maori, and she asked him about his dream team to make an album with.

0: Chris Brown. Who else?
1: Kalohe Koi.
0: Nice. One more.
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0: Yay.
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1: Australia's home of hip-hop and R&B. 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Did it anyway, I probably should have never did it. 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
0: 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I just wasted my time. 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
2: Carrying Bar, Tarrant Point Road and Kingsway this morning. Two-car crash affecting traffic both ways. Breakdown Mascot, Botany Road, Gardeners Road southbound. Wetherill Park lights are flashing. Victoria Street, Walter Street. M4, underpay, citybound Prospect. Building for the M5, citybound Moorbank Avenue. A stack up of traffic for the Hume Motorway northbound out of Ingleburn. We're seeing a delay free run for the M2 citybound from North Ride, slowing to the M7 merge. There's more ways to go electric with Toyota. 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Search Toyota Electrified. Oh, what a feeling, Toyota. I'm Monique Bovino. That's the latest traffic on KEDA. It's a
3: vibe, ain't it? KEDA. What's up, guys? This is Justin Bieber.
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0: You're on Kay to Breakfast, and you could drive home with Kay Sarah this afternoon from 3. And recently, she had a chat with Just Too Maori.
1: Where are you performing live next?
2: Next, hopefully Canada.
1: Yeah, you fellas Canada. Are heading over there. You're going over there with Ray, I saw.
2: Yeah. We're heading over to Vancouver and Montreal. I can't pronounce the name of the festival. Sorry.
1: That's all good. Well, I hope that we get you, and I've said this to all the other members of this incredible movement. I hope we get you on our shores very soon. You guys are always a vibe.
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8: Traffic is slow around Cremorne this morning. Military Road, Murdoch Street with lights flashing yellow. Also lights flashing Wetherill Park, Victoria Street and Walter Street. Thick fog sticking around our west this morning. We do have fog around the Northern Road in Ludnam, over the Windsor Bridge, Richmond Bridge, Beltliner Road, North Richmond, over the M4 at St Clair and over the Warrinoa Bridge. Looking slow, the M5, citybound Casula to Reesby. Here's a great tax tip. 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I'm Monique Bovino. That's latest traffic on KDAR.
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9: Mostly fine in the Blue Mountains this morning. Some clouds rolling in as we head into the afternoon with tops of 18 in Katoomba. Morning, Jai Mulsey with the latest. Fresh figures have highlighted just how big the illicit tobacco trade in Australia is. According to Border Force, more than 2,300 tonnes of illicit tobacco and 13 million vapes have been seized over the past year. The ABF claims 2.2 billion illegal smokes have been seized since July last year. Also making news, more hospital beds for Western Sydney residents with upgrades to Blacktown and Mount Druitt hospitals. 30 beds will be added to Blacktown along with two new operating theatres, with work set to be complete by the end of next year. 30 beds will also be delivered at Mount Druitt Hospital as part of the revamp. And good news for motorists in northwest Sydney, with the state government committing to upgrades for Bandon Road. The $250,000 investment will see added lanes, a new car park at Vineyard Station, and greater pedestrian access. It'll also see the removal of the level crossing, allowing for easier traffic flow. Work on the upgrades will begin at the end of the year. Checking sport now, Penrith's New South Wales Cup team have dominated the Seagulls, leaving them scoreless while they piled on 40 points. They'll now look towards their clash against the Eels on Friday. And Nathan Buckley has spoken after missing out on the Tasmania coaching role, telling Fox Sports he's disappointed but wishes Ken Hinckley and the Devils all the best.
10: Obviously, Kenny's the right fit for Tassie, and good luck to them all, and I hope that goes really well.
11: The census is coming this August. You'll get instructions soon on what to do. 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
0: This

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0: 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Any ideas initially, or would you like to hear it again?
2: It sounds like a Sabrina Carpenter song. Could you play it again, please?
0: Yeah, of course. Any ideas?
2: I'm clueless, sorry.
0: Oh, no, that's okay, mate. Originally, you thought it was Sabrina Carpenter, right?
2: Yeah.
0: Yeah, it's not Sabrina Carpenter, but you know what? It's a pretty good guess, yeah. So I wouldn't worry too much about it, man. There's heaps of Harvey Norman vouchers to win, all right?
2: Cool, thank you so much.
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0: Kehlani, why she is now taking off in her career.
2: Luckily, I had a lot of foundation, a lot of preparation. I've been having like spikes in my career for the last 10 years and now I'm 30. Like, I have my bearings. It's very different than cracking off when you're like 20.
0: And that makes sense because you're way more mature in your 30s. I can attest to that. You're going to hear Kehlani just after 7:30 on Kate at Breakfast. A million.

ice and chill. 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
1: Lights are still flashing yellow in Wetherill Park, Victoria Street and Walter Street this morning. Slow for the M7 around the bend at Quakers Hill. A fairly slow run the M2 citybound north right into Lane Cove Tunnel. M4 building citybound at James Roos Drive on ramp Lansdowne Hume Highway, queuing up towards the Meccano set. The M5 underpace both ways, Milpera, and slowing from the M5 coming through Preston. AusAlert Australia's new emergency messaging system will send a test alert to compatible mobile devices around 2 p.m. on Monday, 27 July. If you receive one, you don't need to do anything as it's just a test authorised by the Australian Government, Canberra. I'm Monique Bovino. That's latest traffic on KEDA.
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0: like to get you up to date with everything that's going on around the world. Now, The Odyssey is out, starring Matt Damon, Tom Holland, Robert Pattinson, Anne Hathaway, way more. It's fantastic. But the cast the other day were playing a game of Would You Rather, and they were asked, would you rather talk in a rap battle for the rest of your life or like an ancient Greek poet?
1: Yeah, I'm going to go poet because I'm terrible at rapping.
2: We're thinking like, you know, Eminem Kendrick over here, you know, like
3: we're
2: like,
3: that case.
2: Yeah, yeah.
3: We're in that case.
4: I genuinely don't think I can pull it off.
0: I believe Anne Hathaway when she says that. She'd rather be, you know, not talking like a rapper. For the second one, they'll ask, would you rather a pet dragon or a unicorn?
1: Dragon.
2: Oh, all day
1: Definitely
2: long.
1: Dragon. Yeah, are you kidding? Yeah. You get the little.
5: Yes, Robbie.
1: You get the wishes.
3: The wishes.
1: You get wishes with a unicorn?
2: I don't go deep on unicorn lore, but yeah, do you get wishes with a unicorn?
6: People are so. Do they have the different colors in the colors in the horn? That's how they get the colors back with the wishes.
0: I had no idea unicorns work like that. But the final one, would they rather be trapped in a musical or in a silent film forever?
2: A musical.
1: Kidding? A musical for sure.
7: Silent film. Oh man, that'd be incredible.
2: When the Knicks won, I went out into the street with my kids, and it was like being in a musical. Like the cops and the firefighters were hugging each other. It was like unbelievable. Like the most, and I was like, maybe the world should be like this.
7: That's right.
0: I love that. So The Odyssey, starring Matt Damon, Tom Holland, Robert Pattinson, Anne Hathaway, way more. It is out now. It's incredible. Go see it. And that's what's popping on Cater Breakfast.

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After 8 o'clock, I'm going to play you two of my favourite artists in Drake and Frank Ocean. And now, one of my new favourite artists in Sienna Spyro. This is Material Lover, and it sounds so good. Cater Breakfast.

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2: I heard what you said through the grapevine. 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
6: Wetherill Park, Victoria Street, of Walter Street, lights are blacked out. Drummond, Victoria Road, heavy citybound at Lyons Road. Ermington, Silverton Road, across southbound from Spurway Street all the way through to Holker Street. Mossman, Mellisher Road, building from the Spit Bridge and out to the Warringah Freeway. M7 around the bend at Quakers Hill, quite slow. We're seeing delays to the M2 merge. Windsor Road, crawling up through North Mead to Balcombe Hills. Fair bit of congestion, the M5 both ways in Moorbank. 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I'm Monique Bovino. That's the latest traffic on KEDR.
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9: Partly cloudy across the western suburbs today, tops of 19 degrees in St Mary's. Morning, Jai Mulsey with the latest. Two men remain in hospital after both being stabbed in Sydney's southwest. Paramedics were called to a home in Miller shortly before 8 o'clock last night, finding two 31-year-old men with serious injuries. Police say both men lived at the property and nobody else was involved in the incident. Domestic violence survivors are being urged to turn off safe phones on July 27. All phones will vibrate and play a 10-second siren on that date as part of the nationwide Oz Alert emergency test. Experts warn it could have consequences for victims who have hidden phones. And 60 beds are coming to two of Sydney's busiest hospitals. The state government announcing construction will soon commence at Mount Druitt to provide 30 more beds. Health Minister Ryan Park says he understands that hospital EDs are struggling at the moment.
10: We need to keep up in terms of additional beds and treatment spaces, and that's why we're really pleased to not only be investing in Blacktown and Mount Druitt, but a brand new hospital for Rouse Hill.
9: Checking sport, Jess Fox has taken out the women's kayak cross individual time trial at day one of the World Championships in Oklahoma. The three-time Olympic gold medalist says it's an amazing start to the comp.
11: I was just speaking earlier about how a year ago I was about to get surgery and now I'm back here racing the world champs. So there's just so much gratitude for what my body can do and for all the people who have helped me get here.
9: And Dean Young has officially been given the Dragons head coaching role. He edged out South's assistant coach Ben Hornby for the St George Illawarra role after a three-month process.
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8: Yeah, KEDR Breakfast. KEDR Breakfast.
13: Yo. For the city though. Yeah, I gotta light the tower up for this. Yeah. Okay.

Yeah. Way out of dip out of six, run out of six, just like it did. Why was TPS at my crib until you boy slid? It is what it is. Check signing is my kink, pushing out ink, I feel like a squid. I will probably need a YouTube search

out of six, run out of six, just like it did. 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It is what it is. 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
0: Hello, Anna in Melbourne. 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
4: Yeah, it's been a bit busy. I've just taken my son to school and now I'm at work.
0: Oh, okay, great. And what do you do for work?
4: I'm a pharmacist.
0: Oh, awesome. Anna, thank you for being a pharmacist. You're very important. We love what you do.
4: Yeah, my pleasure.
0: So the way this works is we've got some songs that have been reversed. You just need to tell me what they are, okay? So this one, it's pretty short, but I think you might know what it is, okay?
4: Okay, sure.
0: I know that's quick, but it's a song we play in Cater all the time, so would you like me to play it to you again?
4: Can I hear it one more time?
0: Of course you can. What do you think that is, Anna?
4: Oh, is it, I'm just going to say, Rosé with Bruno Mars?
0: Oh, I'm so sorry, Anna. That isn't correct. It's not Bruno Mars and Rosé. However, you did correctly identify that there are two voices on this song. So, two artists. We don't know who they are yet, but don't worry, Anna, there is plenty more chances to win, okay? We've got a bunch of these $100 Harvey Norman vouchers.
4: Okay.
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0: So it kind of sounds like a yes, but also maybe a no. You're going to hear her with Blackpink in 3 minutes on Kate at Breakfast.

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4: Pretty busy for traffic Eastern Creek, the M4 past the M7. A breakdown knocking out an eastbound lane with heavy delays back to Collerton at the moment. M5 under pace from Moorbank into Reedsby both ways. East Lake Southern Cross Drive queued up northbound to the ED in Darlinghurst. We've got the heavy traffic Ermington Silver Road southbound, Spurway Street to Silverwater Bridge. Crash reported for Eastwood affecting traffic Blackson Road at First Avenue. 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I'm Monique Pavino. That's the latest traffic on KDAR.

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0: 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And that's okay. If you love or hate something, I don't mind. Either way. So after 9 o'clock, I'm going to play you Kobe D. Obviously, from the Shire, we love him. But I'm keen to know what you think of Aim for the Stars. I think it sounds really good, but it really matters what you think. It's Cater Breakfast.

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3: City-bound delays along the M4 motorway, Eastern Creek, after an earlier breakdown. The M7 starting queue up northbound towards the Lighthorse interchange. We've got delays for the M5 city-bound Moorbank into Revesby, East Lake Southern Cross Drive, bumper to bumper northbound. Right on the sands to General Holmes Drive, really building up northbound. We're seeing delays. The M2 city-bound north ride coming into Lane Cove Tunnel, and the M7 around Quakers Hill is slow. Aus Alert, Australia's new emergency messaging system will send a test alert to compatible mobile devices around 2 p.m. on Monday, 27 July. If you receive one, you don't need to do anything as it's just a test authorised by the Australian Government, Canberra. I'm Monique Pavino. That's latest traffic on KDAR.
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6: Partly cloudy today across the west, tops of 19 in Penrith. Morning, Jai Moss here with the latest. A 46-year-old woman is missing from Colby, with police calling for information into her whereabouts. The woman was last seen on Wanda Circuit at 8:50 yesterday morning, wearing a yellow and brown top and black pants. Brand new classrooms for students starting Term 3, with Kingswood Public School unveiling the new facilities. The school's new building features 8 new classrooms, as well as the refurbishment of 13 existing learning spaces. It's part of a state government initiative focusing on creating more permanent teaching spaces for students and staff. A local swimming pool will be closed for just under a month while maintenance works are carried out. Glenbrook Pool will be shut from July 31 through to August 28 while it's drained. The indoor pool will remain open throughout the period. And good news for New South Wales motorists, with discounted retros rolling out from today. Drivers will receive $100 off their renewal, $80 for motorbikes, part of a state government initiative to ease cost of living pressure. In sport, Aussie Olympic canoeist Jess Fox has struck gold on the opening day of the Slalom World Championships in Oklahoma. She's taken out the women's kayak cross individual time trial. And NRL player Brendan Smith has opened up about his rehab journey, revealing he's now 300 days sober. He's told Nine he didn't like where his life was heading.
7: Thankfully, I'm back on the field. I'm playing all right footy compared to what I was tossing up at the Roosters. So, yeah, it's been a journey, and I'm very grateful that the club, the Bunnies, have done such a good job in helping me through that process.
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That was 2019, now this life

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1: Long way from three stars in a park. Speed bars in a straight from the heart. No, this game won't tear me apart.
2: This is Kate at Breakfast.
3: Kate at Breakfast.
0: Good morning, Linda in St. Mary's. What have you been up to this morning?
4: Oh, just school drop-off, groceries, and then going home to cook. And then after that, got to get ready for work, come home, do lunches and sleep, and the usual weekday errands.
0: Linda, you're an absolute legend. Thank you so much for doing all of that. And I don't feel like people like you get enough respect, so I salute you. Well done.
4: Oh, thank you so much. Busy mum, but all worth it.
0: Absolutely. Well, I'm going to play your new Gracie Abrams that I think you're going to really like in 6 minutes after this from Ariana Grande. I Hate That I Made You Love Me on Kate at Breakfast.

0: is going to be huge. At Cater, we love our ice hockey, and we're pumped to be supporting the Sydney Bears.
1: Hey guys, Ryan Anzi from the Sydney Bears here. 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

0: after 9:40 on Pay to Breakfast. Any stupid song could ever
1: say. What's poppin'? Brand new.
0: Hey, I'm Jake Powell, and this is where I'd like to get you up to date with everything that's going on around the world. Now, The Odyssey is out, starring Matt Damon, Tom Holland, Robert Pattinson, Anne Hathaway, way more. It's fantastic. But the cast the other day were playing a game of Would You Rather, and they will ask, would you rather talk in a rap battle for the rest of your life or like an ancient Greek poet?
2: Yeah, I'm going to go poet because I'm terrible at rapping.
3: We're thinking like, you know, Eminem Kendrick over here. You know, like,
4: oh, okay,
3: we're
4: in
3: like,
4: that
3: yeah,
4: case.
3: Yeah.
4: We're in that case. Yeah.
5: I genuinely don't think I can pull it off.
0: I believe Anne Hathaway when she says that. She'd rather be, you know, not talking like a rapper. For the second one, they'll ask, would you rather a pet dragon or a unicorn?
2: Dragon.
3: Oh, all day
2: definitely
3: long.
2: Dragon. Yeah, are you kidding? Yeah. You get the little.
6: Yes, Robbie.
2: You get the wishes.
4: The wishes.
2: You get wishes with a unicorn?
3: I don't go deep on unicorn lore, but
2: yeah,
3: do you get wishes with a unicorn?
7: Do they have the different colors in the colors in the horn? That's how they get the colors back with the wishes.
0: I had no idea unicorns work like that. But the final one, would they rather be trapped in a musical or in a silent film forever?
3: A musical.
2: Kidding? A musical for sure.
8: Silent film. Oh man, that'd be incredible.
3: When the Knicks won, I went out into the street with my kids, and it was like being in a musical. Like the cops and the firefighters were hugging each other. It was like unbelievable. Like the most, and I was like, maybe the world should be like this.
8: That's right.
0: I love that. So The Odyssey, starring Matt Damon, Tom Holland, Robert Pattinson, Anne Hathaway, way more. It is out now. It's incredible. Go see it. And that's what's popping on Cater Breakfast. On the

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1: 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It's Snoop Dogg's new horror flick, and he's done some music for it as well. It looks pretty good. 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And after 10 o'clock, it's the Cater Wave, 60 minutes of nonstop music. So we're going to play you Zendaya, Jason Derulo, as well as Femi. But I hope you have a great rest of your day, and I'll catch you tomorrow from 6 for Cater Breakfast. Bye.

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3: Mostly fine in the Blue Mountains this morning. Some clouds rolling in as we head into the afternoon with tops of 18 in Katoomba. Morning, Jai Moss here with the latest. Two men remain in hospital after both being stabbed in Sydney's southwest. Paramedics were called to a home in Miller shortly before 8 o'clock last night, finding two 31-year-old men with serious injuries. Police say both men lived at the property and nobody else was involved in the incident. Meantime, fresh figures have highlighted just how big the illicit tobacco trade in Australia is. According to Border Force, more than 2,300 tonnes of illicit tobacco, as well as 13 million vapes, have been seized over the past year. The ABF claims 2.2 billion illegal smokes have also been seized since July last year. In other news, two of Sydney's busiest hospitals will be boosted by more beds. The state government announcing that 60 additional beds will be evenly split between Blacktown and Mount Druitt hospitals.
4: 30 additional beds online at the end of this year, Blacktown, but we're also today announcing construction will soon commence on an additional 30 beds at Mount Druitt. This is all about delivering more beds, more services and more staff for the growth areas of northwestern Sydney.
3: Health Minister Ryan Park speaking there. And Barnaby Joyce is going viral this morning after yelling at his dog on live TV. The One Nation MP was appearing on the ABC last night when he lost his cool at the pub for distracting him.
5: 5 feet. Sit down! Sorry, it's a dog.
3: Checking sport now, Manly will be missing Tom Trbojevic for at least 4 weeks. Scans have revealed Turbo suffered a low-grade strain to his right hamstring. He missed 8 games earlier this year due to injuring his left hammy. And in cricket, Nathan Lyon set to make his test return next month against Bangladesh. Cricket Australia will today name the squad for the series opener in Darwin on August 13. Michael Nice is expected to miss.
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